0: knives in cans. Three people have died as wildfires continue to rage in France and Spain. More than a quarter of a million people have been forced to evacuate. Back home, drones are being used to track down bike hoons in Victoria. Adelaide has been blanketed with thick fog this morning, and there are calls for tighter rules for politicians when it comes to spending taxpayer money on online content, as federal politicians reportedly fork out millions to produce social media videos for TikTok and Instagram.
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0: Our Aussies are leading the medal standings in Glasgow after day two of the Commonwealth Games. The Aussies taking out gold in the team gymnastics, and we've won the mixed 4x100m freestyle relay.
2: I'll definitely take it. The team put together a great race tonight, and we're so excited to be getting on that podium and sing the anthem again.
0: Shayna Jack there speaking to Seven. The Tigers were thrashed by the Raiders 56-10 in the NRL. The Cowboys ended the Broncos' finals hopes this year with an 18-10 win in Townsville, and the Bulldogs defeated the Warriors.
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3: Good morning, I'm Cameron Smith. The local tennis courts at Murrurundi have had a full facelift. Plans are now on public exhibition for a major new education precinct at Huntley.
1: With a journalist based right here in Muswellbrook, we can deliver local stories from local voices that you simply can't get anywhere else.
3: Work has started on Scone Road to repair damage caused by this year's floods. The future of the Mount Arthur coal mine near Muswellbrook has taken a dramatic turn.
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4: Tops of 18 across the Hunter today, getting down to a very chilly 2 overnight, and Monday looking at a 19 and mostly sunny day. 1 degree for your Monday night, which will be extra chilly as well. 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

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Turn that clown down and turn up this new music. Somber. My body isn't ready. 98.1 Power FM.

0: 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I like you, but my body isn't ready on Power FM. 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Now, don't forget, the Power FM Street Team van is out and about across the Hunter. 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Rascals coming with the FIFA, FIFA, FIFA. And transplant for you in the next couple of minutes. And this one. 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

0: 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I tell you what, I absolutely love that song. Stella Lefty and Boston. Man, it's just nice to sometimes listen to a song that's just got a beautiful 1-2-3-4 beat without hearing like doof doof doof in the speakers all the time. Honestly, great song. Love it. Huge on the charts right now. Coming up for you in the next couple of minutes, Tears for Fears playing. 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

0: 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Well, I think we're up to about four or five, and they just never get old. She's also going to hit play on Silverchair for you with Straight Lines, and then Kato and John playing in there as well. 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
1: Good morning, Alana McIntyre here with the latest. A manhunt is underway in Berlin after a car drove into crowds at a Pride event. One person has died and at least 15 more are injured. Some are understood to be critical. Independent journalist based in Berlin, James Jackson, says they still don't know the reason behind it.
2: We don't know if there's any political motivation, personal. It could really be anything, as we've seen from a wide range of attacks in Germany in recent years.
1: Closer to home, a body is yet to be identified after a house went up in flames south of Sydney. Crews were called to Kiama last night around 9:30 p.m. Police in Queensland have accidentally shot an innocent bystander. It's understood a man was armed with knives at a property in Cairns late yesterday, and officers were forced to open fire, hitting him in his buttocks. A stray bullet then struck a woman standing outside a home nearby. Thick fog has blanketed parts of Adelaide this morning, where drivers are being urged to take care. There are reports out today in the Sunday Telegraph that Labor's new CGT laws could mean that grieving families may be hit with a huge bill after the death of a loved one, even without a sale taking place. More than 250,000 people have been fleeing wildfires in France and Spain, and siren alerts will be sent out to mobile phones tomorrow afternoon, testing the country's emergency warning system.
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1: An inspiring day too for the Aussies at the Commonwealth Games, especially in the pool, with underdog Sam Williamson claiming gold after recovering from a horrific injury that left him needing to learn how to walk again. In the NRL, the Raiders have smashed the Tigers 56-10. Coach Benji Marshall says all the noise around Adam Dewey has been affecting the group.
3: That situation was a tough one to deal with this week. Unexpected, to be honest. You know, as a coach, I guess from my point of view is that I always try and make decisions on what I think is best for the team to try and win.
1: And the Bulldogs are continuing to turn things around. They upset the Warriors 18-6.
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4: A sunny one today around the valley. Tomorrow, we are looking at another sunny day with tops of 20. A bit of fog for you Tuesday morning before finding up into a beautiful sunny day and 20 degrees. Wednesday, we've got a late shower on the way, tops of 18. 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

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Thanks to Labor's Mitre 10, your mighty helpful local hardware. 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

It's Roxette with Joyride. Good afternoon. Well, mid-morning. I don't know what do you call this time of day? Good mid-morning? Good good pre-lunch. You're hanging out with Katie and look, taking over from Sammy to play more of the Hunter's best music. I'm hanging out with you for a couple of hours, but I've got these three coming up this hour particularly.

0: G Flip, Black Eyed Peas and Salt and Pepper coming up for you before midday today. But stick around because after this, the next track I'm going to play is Panic of the Disco with High Hopes.
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Sounds old. 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

0: the Thompson Twins, Hold Me Now on Power. Hey, keep an eye out for the Street Team van on weekdays. 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All you got to do is get to the van with all the free stuff as soon as you hear us announce the location. Get there quick, though, because the van moves on in about 10 minutes. It's the Street Team, and it's coming to your town soon. Thanks to the Musselbrook Workers Club. Members cash draw every Thursday, Friday and Saturday and Sunday. Stick around. We've got Miles Smith and Niall Horan playing for you next with Drive Safe. It's coming out. You in under three on Power. This is
1: Australia. More Aussie than wearing your cozy because you ran out of undies. Oh, no, wait, is that just lazy? 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
3: Hi there, Alana McIntyre here with the latest. Police in Berlin are not yet clear of the motives of a driver who allegedly ploughed into a group of people celebrating Pride in the German capital. At least one person has died, 16 more are injured, some are fighting for life. A vehicle has been found abandoned in a park, with authorities unsure if they're looking for one or multiple suspects. The Prime Minister says Donald Trump's latest tariffs on Australia are unjustified. Speaking as Labor's national conference wraps up, Anthony Albanese has told the ABC's insiders the US has enjoyed a trade surplus with Australia for a long time.
4: Tariffs are a penalty on consumers in the country that imposes them. This will lead to higher costs in the United States and undermine the trading relationship that we have with our US friends.
3: Police in Queensland have accidentally shot an innocent bystander. It's understood a man was armed with knives at a property in Cairns, and officers were forced to open fire, hitting him in the elbow and buttocks. A stray bullet then struck a woman standing outside her home nearby. She is in a stable condition. A body has been found after a house went up in flames south of Sydney, and Katy Perry is deeply appalled and angry to see firework used as a backing track for a video of military strikes by the White House on TikTok.
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3: A huge day for the Aussies at the Commonwealth Games, with one swimmer claiming gold after recovering from a nasty injury. Sally Pearson has more.
5: On what was an emotional end to day two of the Commonwealth Games, Sam Williamson was a surprise winner in the men's 100-metre breaststroke, claiming gold in a thrilling finish. Australia also stormed to victory in the mixed 4x100-metre freestyle relay, with Shayna Jack adding another gold medal to her collection in what will be her final Commonwealth Games.
3: The Broncos have been defeated by the Cowboys 18-10 in Townsville. Round 21 continues this afternoon at Kogra. The Dragons meet the Titans, and Tim Zhu takes on Errol Spence Jr. this afternoon in Sydney.
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1: A sunny one today around the valley. Tomorrow we are looking at another sunny day with tops of 20. A bit of fog for you Tuesday morning before finding up into a beautiful sunny day and 20 degrees. Wednesday we've got a late shower on the way, tops of 18. That's your Power FM 4-day forecast. 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

Biebs with my favourite song at the moment. He chicken, he's chicken, he's chickens. It's just so fun to sing. Alrighty, hanging out with Katie on the Power FM. Sundays, I don't know, it's lunchtime yet? Yeah, Sunday afternoon. We're going to get you into more of your favourite music like these three coming at you this hour. I want-

0: of Rodrigo. It's a new one from Olivia. It's called Stupid Song. Coming at you before 1 p.m. today. But stick around because I'm going to play Maroon 5 next. And This Love coming at you in under 3 on Power.
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0: Kaylee and Emily Jade here on your weekend. Hello.
1: So maths and me are not friends. And I've shared that with all of our listeners over the years that I'm not good at math and we have fun that I'm not good at math. I'm so bad at math that I've had I had tutors literally my whole life. Started in about year three. Mrs. Yep. Mutton was my first maths tutor.
2: Love Mrs. Mutton.
1: She was wonderful. She tried so hard. I had to have tutoring all the way through school. My parents made me repeat in Tasmania. You do one, it's kind of hard to explain, but you do college for year 11 and 12 and you do five subjects in year 11, five subjects in year 12 and they're different and then that adds up to your end of year score. They made me repeat the same maths 2 years in a row and I still failed.
2: Oh,
1: I have failed maths so many times I can't count. I think now I'd be diagnosed with something called dyscalculus.
2: Right.
1: And it's like dyslexia.
2: Yep.
1: But for numbers.
2: Right.
1: People can't see numbers and put numbers together. And then I've had a son who is a maths genius. So he's 8 years old.
2: Right.
1: And he's already doing maths way above his age. And he just sees numbers and puts them together. He's fully Rain Man, to be honest.
2: Okay.
1: So the other day, we were at my mum and dad's house.
2: Yeah.
1: And my dad's quite an intelligent man and he's got quite a high IQ. And we were somehow talking about that because Ted's into IQ at the moment. What's your IQ, granddad and nana and everything like that. And so we're talking about IQ. And then Ted started throwing maths equations and maths problems at the table.
2: Gotcha.
1: And he was throwing, because he's my son and I'm trying to help him with his math, he's throwing a lot of stuff in the car. We kind of play maths games in the car. And somehow I'm starting to get there.
2: Oh, well done.
1: And so he did a math. He's like, what is 5 times 64 or 64 times 5? And this is how I did it. Tell me what you think, Ailey. So I was like, what's 5 sixes? Right. And what's 5 fours? Right. Yeah. And then I added the two together.
2: Yeah.
1: That's
2: what,
1: how I, because
2: did
1: I didn't
2: get?
1: Go, now I can't remember. it's like 30 something. No, I can't do it. No, I can't do it. I'm talking about it. But anyway, I came up with it at the day.
2: Right.
1: And I sat there and I was like, oh my God, I just worked that out in my head and I was right. And then my dad went, oh yeah, but just being good at maths isn't any indication of intellect.
2: Oh, they still won't throw you a bone.
1: I just went, oh my God, when I was trying hard and not doing it, you were telling me it was my intellect. And then when I finally got it, you're telling me it's not my intellect.
2: I just can't get past you. Tutor was
1: Mrs. Mutton.
2: Mrs. Mutton, and on my one fancy dress night, she should have definitely dressed up as a little sheep.
1: I think she
2: Mutton
1: may
2: dressed
1: have.
2: Up as lamb. It has to be that done.
1: I love your brain that we're talking about maths, and you're all the way back in the conversation with Mrs. Mutton.
2: I wanted to let you go get
1: well,
2: through
1: I'll tell you
2: it
1: what,
2: and then get my punchline
1: I'll
2: out.
1: Tell you what, she wasn't a bad teacher.
2: Oh, nice.
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0: 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Sounds old. 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

0: It's Gailey and Emily Jade. Coming up a little bit later on, we're going to be investigating Neil the Seal from there in Tasmania. But right now, Gailey.
1: All right. Things only one country on earth have ever done, right? And there's a list of them. So Bhutan, you know that country?
2: Mm-hmm.
1: I didn't. The only country on earth that is carbon negative. It absorbs more carbon than it produces, mostly thanks to the vast forests that it has.
2: Mm. Nice place to visit then.
0: You know, happiest place on earth, Bhutan.
2: Yeah, well, it's got good air.
1: It's got good air.
2: If you can breathe.
1: That's right. You should play basketball there.
2: If you breathe, you can think. If you can think, you can win.
1: Oh, well, there
2: you
1: go.
2: The Beast movie.
1: And
2: then
1: what do you
2: do? Watch it on Stan.
1: You punch someone in the face.
2: Right. That makes me happy sometimes.
1: South Africa, the only country to ever build nuclear weapons and then voluntarily give them all up and destroy them.
2: Good on them.
0: Wow.
2: Yeah. Realise their power.
1: Yeah, but did they? Whoa, there's a movie. Japan, the only country to ever suffer a nuclear attack in war.
2: Yeah.
0: Of course.
2: Oh, two of those
1: two
2: back
1: cities,
2: to back.
1: Hiroshima and Nagasaki, hit within 3 days, 1945.
2: Don't forget that.
1: Not a proud moment in our history.
2: No way.
1: Ethiopia, the only African country never fully colonised by Europe. It defeated an inviting European army and kept its independence.
2: Did not know that.
1: Cool.
2: That's really interesting.
1: Yes, they did well. Mm. New Zealand, the first country in the world to give all women the right to vote. Back in 1893, before any other nation on earth.
2: Well done to our cousins.
1: Mm. Yes. You get to vote.
2: And I have to have some fish and chips.
1: Yes, and some yogurt that's fucking creamy. Right, Saudi Arabia, the only country in the world named after its ruling family, the House of Saud.
2: Mm-hmm.
0: There you go.
1: There you go. Didn't know that. The only Vatican City, the only country that you can enter and exit without ever needing a passport stamp, and the smallest country on earth.
0: And there's some facts for you today. It's Gailey and Emily Jade.
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4: I'm John Fabris. A van driven into a Pride Parade crowd in Berlin killed one and injured 17, some in a life-threatening condition. Police are pursuing an Islamist suspect and the mayor's reviewing security.
5: I'm aware there may have been weaknesses in the security planning. I can't see any at the moment, but the most important thing is that we find the person or persons responsible for this.
4: A 50-year-old woman standing near her front door in Cairns was unintentionally shot in the leg as Queensland police fired at an allegedly armed man. Police shot the 28-year-old in the backside and elbow. Assistant Commissioner Graham Payne calling it a dynamic situation.
6: We currently have our Ethical Standards Command involved. They will conduct an independent investigation.
4: And India's cockroach party protests ignited by exam paper leaks have turned into celebration on the resignation of the Education Minister.
7: I was not expecting the government to, you know, bow down to the people so quickly. But it happened. Our constitution won. Our voices were heard.
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8: Live NRL action at Cogra. At last check, the Dragons trailing the Titans 18-12, nearing halftime. Manly is marking Golden Eagles round against the Sharks at Brookie. Coach Kieran Foran says the squad's determined to lift the players who've helped build the club.
9: You know, the 73 grand final and games like that, that the club's, you know, just been involved in. They've been so brutal in the way in which they approach their footy. And I think our guys could, you know, really do our Golden Eagles proud, you know, with a performance of pure physicality.
8: NRLW, the Broncos and Knights locked at 12 apiece in the second half. Earlier, the Warriors down the Eels 14-12. AFL into the third quarter at the Cabba. At last check, the Lions leading the Power by 8 points. St Kilda takes on North Melbourne to wrap up round 20 at Marvel. Meanwhile, Roos AFLW star Jasmine Garner will captain Australia in next Saturday's clash against Ireland at North Sydney Oval. Brisbane dual premiership player Orla O'Dwyer will lead the Irish outfit. And Oscar Piastri has been promoted to third on the grid for tonight's F1 Hungarian Grand Prix. That's sport. I'm Harrison Freed.
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11: 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You know, so there's a whole array of things that take place. 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
3: 98.1 Power FM, part of the community for over 30 years. And still the Hunters leaders in local. 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
12: A sunny one today around the valley. Tomorrow we are looking at another sunny day with tops of 20. A bit of fog for your Tuesday morning before finding up into a beautiful sunny day and 20 degrees. Wednesday we've got a late shower on the way, tops of 18. 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
2: Okay, we're going to call this the Ocean Hour because we're going to talk about Tasmania's biggest celebrity, Neil the Seal. And
1: biggest thing to come out of Tasmania since David Foster.
2: Perhaps.
0: Maybe. David Boone.
2: Yeah.
1: Yeah.
2: Or Ricky Ponting.
1: Yes.
2: All those people. All sports
1: all
2: people.
1: All of the above.
2: Mm-hmm. 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
2: What are we going to do? 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Because we don't want him euthanized.
1: Yeah, so we want to hear all about that. 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
2: See what we said about Ocean Hour?
1: Yeah.
0: It's all coming up. Gayley and Emily J.
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0: Kaylee and Emily Jade here on your weekend, and we'd love for you to get involved on the phones.
1: I think, like most of the nation, I'm obsessed with Neil the Seal from Hobart.
2: He's a great guy.
1: He's back again and he's causing havoc, and I am loving all of the social media. I've got some highlights for you. This is just all different people capturing Neil over the years. 5 years, he's been visiting a small town down near Hobart.
2: He's getting bigger and bigger all the time.
1: And he's 1,000 kilos this time.
2: Oh, my God.
1: I'm going to tell you why he's doing all of this stuff in a moment, but please enjoy Neil the Seal.
3: Oh, he's a big boy.
4: Jesus. Yes, Neil.
3: Neil versus the traffic.
5: Neil, what are you doing?
4: Slow down, dude. So even Neil didn't like him. Going too fast, wasn't they, Neil?
3: Don't like signs there, buddy.
6: You can't come in. You're too big. We can't keep you.
1: That was him trying to get into a fly screen door into somebody's house. So if you don't know who Neil is, he's a southern elephant seal. He's become Tasmania's most famous wild animal. He was born in 2020 in October at a place called Salem Bay near Hobart. He's 5 years old and he currently weighs a ton. That is 1,000 kilograms and he's still growing. He's going to reach about 4 tons.
0: No.
7: Oh, my God.
1: And about 4 meters long. Now, what is unique about Neil is that they usually stay in sub-Antarctic islands, but he was born near there for some reason. They think some kind of accident. I mean, Tassie's cold, but it's not sub-Antarctic. Mm-hmm. Anyway, he's become famous for sleeping in the middle of the roads there, taking over beaches, knocking over traffic cones. Mm. He seems to love traffic cones and bollards. He's flattening fences. He's denting parked cars. There was a reel that went viral, I think it was last year, a woman ringing into work saying, I can't come to work because Neil the Seal's in front of my car and I can't get my car out of the driveway. Now, scientists are saying he's not being naughty. He's actually just behaving like an elephant seal. And this is what broke my heart. So young males usually learn how to spar with other males. And so because he hasn't got any mates around because of what's going on with the elephant seal population, he's practicing on whatever is standing still. So that includes these big, heavy signs and fences. So they think when he flops against a fence, researchers believe he's chasing the feeling of being squished together in seal piles that his species normally sleeps in. He hasn't got a family. I want to cry. He thinks a traffic cone is his friend. It's just breaking my heart. Now, the IUCN has upgraded the southern elephant seal to vulnerable after bird flu tore through their colonies, killing over 90% of pups. Oh. So that's a lot. So this is serious. And so they're also worried about warming oceans and shifting ice, and it's reshaping where these animals can safely haul out and breed. So it's kind of good news that he's around, but now there is a bit of talk that because it's becoming more dangerous, people are taking it. I guess the Neil the Seal stuff, we're getting too friendly and they're worried about people being close to him, kids wanting to have selfies, dogs approaching him. And so they're actually saying that he could maybe soon seriously injure someone. And so authorities might be forced to, and they keep trying to relocate him, but even take stronger action.
2: No,
1: there's talk about euthanasia. They can't. It would be just outrageous if they did that. I don't know what the answer is. I know he's a star. He's got 1.4 million followers on TikTok. Whoever started that TikTok account, well done. He is already around the size of a small car. Does anyone, like marine biology is like the most popular thing to ask a kid what they want to be when they grow up.
2: Then none of them do it when they grow up.
1: Does anybody know? Can you help?
0: Give us a call right now. What should we do with Neil the Seal? We'll chat to you next. It's Kaylee and Emily Jade.
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0: G'day, Leanne, Emily Jade, here on your weekend, and we want you to get involved on the phones right now. EJ, what are we talking about?
1: We're just talking about Neil the Seal in Tassie, and because he's causing so much havoc, they're actually starting to talk about drastic measures like euthanasia. Mm. Gully just said off air, oh, I'd love to see him like make friends with a dog, but the problem is that he eats big sea animals size of dogs and they don't even chew them, they do it in one gulp. So we'll be like, where's Thomas? And there'll be a little tail just
2: little
1: sticking
2: tail
1: out of Neil's mouth. So no, he's not going to make friends with a dog. What should we do though, Sally? Have you got some ideas?
3: Lure him down the motorway with fish.
2: That's a long trip and a lot of fish.
1: Sally, I mean, it's a start, and that's all I'm asking. We need to, what, no idea is a bad idea when it comes to saving Neil the Seal.
2: That's right.
1: I like that. All right, there's a lot of fish and a long trip to SeaWorld.
2: Yeah. Righto, we've got Lisa. Lisa, what should happen with Neil?
4: Well, I'm not sure what should happen to him at this point, but I think we need to campaign with a good song and get an Aussie band out there, just like Spiderbait did with the Go-Go Girls song, Alex the Seal. I think we need to have a song about Neil the Seal, put it out there, make it like a hot hit, and then somebody out there, we can start campaigning to get Neil in the safest place possible.
1: Yep.
4: But we start with a song like Alex the Seal.
1: Okay, Neil the Seal. I could get AI to write one. And what do you think?
4: Yes. Get some, oh my gosh.
1: Get some lyrics together and chuck it together. What's that song? Our lips are sealed. Neil the Seal.
2: Oh yes, that's Alex the Seal. That's what she's saying.
0: Yeah, that's
2: Alex
0: the same song. Our lips are sealed.
1: Oh, our lips. I thought she said Alex the Seal.
0: Yeah, yeah. It's a misheard lyric. That's the point of the song.
2: That's what people say.
1: Oh, okay, yeah, gotcha, yeah. Gotcha. Okay,
2: right. But it's a great idea.
1: Okay. I thought Spiderbait did another song called Alex the Seal.
0: They did because of
1: our lips are sealed.
0: Yes.
1: Okay. Righto. I'm on board now.
2: What's your tip there, Oliver?
5: Well, I think that if he had to be like taken somewhere else, then they should try and find like another iceberg with other like seals like him. Or I reckon just maybe try and get him more away from land and like on the sea or like whatever.
1: Yeah, I agree.
2: Gotcha there. Good thinking
1: there,
2: Oliver.
1: All right, let's go to Kaz. You've actually got probably the best idea, the most realistic idea.
6: I just think we should make him an icon of Tasmania. Make an area that's designated for him to have some relaxed time, but stay out of the way, but just embrace him.
1: Yeah.
2: Get Donald Trump to build a wall.
0: or a Trump hotel for
2: build a wall and then get the Neil area there.
1: Yeah. It might be cheaper, though, you're right, Kaz, to build a Neil enclosure in Tassie and then people can go visit him and
6: embrace
1: watch him. Yeah, yeah. All right. And we'll wrap it up with Rosie. What do you think, Rosie? This is a unique idea.
7: I actually think with all the AI and robotic stuff that's happening at the moment, that could they just create like a male seal for him to spar with?
1: Like a robot seal?
7: Yeah.
2: Oh, there's your movie. Then something goes wrong with its AI and then this seal is just taking over a town.
0: Like
2: frightening everyone like Jaws, but it's a seal. It's like angry seal.
1: Yeah, it's going to be called Seals on a Plane.
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0: It's Gayley and Emily Jade. We're here on your weekend. We've got a surprise for you coming up very shortly, but right now, Gayley?
1: This is possibly my worst nightmare amongst a few.
2: Mm-hmm.
1: All right. So you go on your holidays
2: yes.
1: and you're parasailing on the back of a boat. And you're up there with your
2: partner. First up, don't
1: partner.
2: Do that.
1: Don't do that. That's bad enough, like if the rope's going to go and then you go sailing away. How about this? When you're going lower into the water and then you look down and you can see a hammerhead shark
2: yeah.
1: frolicking in the water and going like darting around. Have a listen to the audio of this.
3: Oh, my God. There's a shark. Mason, get the shark on camera.
4: Wait, we're going underwater here soon. Wait, oh, my God. Mason.
5: I can't see.
3: Give me the camera back. Guys, there's a shark.
4: Oh, there's a hammerhead! I prefer not to go under right now. We're right next to a shark. Oh my God.
2: I love okay. how she's laughing in nervousness.
1: That is pure, I don't know what to do. I'm just laughing because this is, so they dropped into the water.
2: Yeah.
1: Now, I'm not sure if they got collected or then the boat picked up again and they got lifted out.
2: It's unanswered, but right?
1: She's gone into the water.
2: The reel has gone viral. I need to know if the shark ate them.
1: I think they got away with it. But yeah. Can you imagine if, what a way to go.
2: Mate,
1: the shark's waiting for you and you're getting dipped and you're saying to the boat, like a nightmare dream.
2: Do you know what though?
1: The guy driving a boat's got a hearing aid. Sorry, can't hear you.
2: I tell you what though, I would be Jesus. I would be walking on water.
1: Oh yeah, yeah, yeah.
2: My feet would be above.
1: I'd be an ibis. I'd be flying.
2: I would learn how to fly
1: right.
2: real fast.
1: That thing would be going down. I go, you can't get down. I'm flapping my wings.
2: I would be flapping so hard.
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0: Gailey and Emily Jade, hello. We're here for your weekend. A little bit earlier, we were discussing Neil the Seal, and Lisa set a challenge for us.
1: Lisa, what should happen with Neil?
2: We need to campaign with a good song, just like Spiderbait did with the Go-Go Girls song, Alex the Seal.
3: Okay, Neil the Seal. I could get AI to write one. What do you think?
2: Yes.
3: Okay, so challenge accepted. Mm-hmm. Ask me to do something and I will get it done.
1: Ask yourself to do something and you will get it done.
3: Now, I'm very excited. I asked AI to make it sound like Ella Langley, who's Gailey's favourite artist. Country is big right now, country music, especially in Tassie.
1: Yeah.
3: Could this be the theme song for Neil the Seal to help them with their tourism? Apparently, tourists are going nuts and driving into the little area of Hobart to try and catch a little look at Neil the Seal. Here we go.

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10: I'm John Fabris. Police are chasing a suspect known to them in Germany, where a van was driven into a Berlin Pride celebration crowd. One person's dead, 17 injured. Police are looking to arrest an Islamist suspect.
11: The car then hit a tree, and the driver apparently got out of the vehicle and made off in an unknown direction.
10: Idle gossip is how Victoria's Attorney General describes Jacinta Allen's about to be toppled as Premier by her party. Sonia Kilkenny today insisting the Labor government's united on easing financial distress.
12: Jacinta Allen and our government is focused squarely on supporting Victorians, particularly with cost of living.
10: And 20 days of protests led by India's youth have secured the resignation of the Education Minister and compensation for families of 21 students who died by suicide. They started over leaked exam papers.
13: Enough is enough. They will give their 100% to hold the government accountable, and they have to listen to us.
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1: And our All Actions wrapped up in Cockerill, where the Titans have defeated the Dragons 38-18. Manly and the Sharks kicking off at Brookvale Oval. Our league expert Corey Oates expecting the Sea Eagles to return to the winner's circle.
14: They got beaten by the Titans, and that game was going to come, and it was last week, unfortunately for them. They're back at home. They got a few players back.
1: In the AFL, full time at the Gabba, the Lions thumping Port Adelaide 126-67. Into the second term at Marvel Stadium, St Kilda up by 16 points over the Roos a short time ago. In boxing, Tim Zhu has won his bout with Errol Spence Jr. in Sydney. The pair going the distance, with the Aussie declared the winner by unanimous decision. He's told Fox Sports he had doubts about taking on the American superstar.
15: There was nights where actually, you know, I had sleepless nights thinking about, man, am I in my depths? What am I going to feel like facing a legend like that, you know? But man, it was one hell of a show, and I understand why he's one of the greats.
1: That's sport. I'm Harrison Preve.
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16: A sunny one today around the valley. Tomorrow we are looking at another sunny day with tops of 20. A bit of fog for you Tuesday morning before finding up into a beautiful sunny day and 20 degrees. Wednesday we've got a late shower on the way, tops of 18. 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
9: I'm John Fabris. Australia's H5 bird flu tally rises to 20 as two more cases from SA come back positive from testing. The greater crested terns were from beaches in Adelaide and near Robe in the southeast. A man died in a boat capsized near Bear Island in Sydney's east this morning. Another, a 74-year-old, was taken to hospital in a stable condition. An Islamist-connected man known to German police is a suspect over a van running into the crowd at a Berlin Pride parade. Berlin's mayor describing a happy mood prior to one person dying and 17 injured.
10: As sad as it is to say this, but there's never 100% security. Now we have to analyse how this could have happened.
9: And jubilations replace protests in India as the education minister resigns due to an exam scandal linked to the suicide of 21 students. It's also been agreed peaceful protesters won't be prosecuted.
11: Finally, we won. I went on hunger strike by the lathis and tear gas.
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12: The Titans have won the battle of the NRL cellar dwellers, defeating the Dragons 38-18 at Cogra. Live action at Brookie, where Manly trails the Sharks 24-6 approaching halftime. Adam Dewey will reportedly depart the West Tigers. It's after the 27-year-old apparently had a heated exchange with coach Benji Marshall and didn't feature in yesterday's clash with the Raiders. News Corp says Dewey will meet with the club tomorrow to discuss his future. In the AFL, Brisbane's made it 7 on the trot, surging to a 126-67 victory over the Power at the Gabba. The Lions piling on 14 majors in a dominant second half, including a goal of the year contender for Sam Draper.
13: Yeah, that's pretty good. I'm pretty happy with that. The boys happy too. Nah, I'm really enjoying my footy at the moment. I'm just happy to be back playing and injury-free, no complaints.
12: On Fox Footy, in boxing, Aussie Tim Zoos won his bout with Errol Spence Jr. by unanimous decision in Sydney. And today, Pogacar leads the Tour de France by more than 7 minutes with just one stage remaining. That's sport. I'm Harrison Free.
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1: A sunny one today around the valley. Tomorrow we are looking at another sunny day with tops of 20. A bit of fog for you Tuesday morning before finding up into a beautiful sunny day and 20 degrees. Wednesday we've got a late shower on the way. Tops of 18. That's your Power FM 4-day forecast. 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
0: 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They're very charismatic. Zendaya? Zendaya and Tom Holland? 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
2: Good morning, I'm Cameron Smith. 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Plans are now on public exhibition for a major new education precinct at Huntley.
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2: 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The future of the Mount Arthur coal mine near Muswellbrook has taken a dramatic turn.
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11: I am Sally Pearson. Competition continues at the Commonwealth Games. Molly O'Callaghan, Meg Harris and Shayna Jack compete in the women's 100-metre freestyle while the Diamonds hit the court against England. Roo star Jasmine Garner will captain Australia in next Saturday's AFLW International against Ireland at North Sydney Oval. Brisbane dual premiership player Orla O'Dwyer leads the Irish outfit. The Broncos and Warriors have chalked wins in the NRLW and the Aussie Stingers have won bronze at the Water Polo World Cup, defeating Russia 12-9.
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7: I'm John Fabris. Positive results for H5 bird flu have come from two greater crested terns in SA found on beaches in Adelaide and near Robe. It raises Australia's cases to 20. Victoria's Attorney General's hosing down talk of an imminent leadership challenge for the Premier. Sonia Kilkenny pledging full support for Jacinta Allen.
8: And this idle gossip doesn't help Victorians. We know Victorians are hurting right now.
7: A suspect known for links to Islamist groups is being hunted by police in Germany, where a van was driven into a crowd at Berlin's Pride celebration. One is dead, 17 are injured, some critically. And India's cockroach party protests, ignited by exam paper leaks, have turned into celebration on the resignation of the education minister.
9: I honestly was not expecting the government to, you know, bow down to the people so quickly. But it happened. Our constitution won. Our voices were heard.
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10: PNG Chiefs have landed another star signing with Zach Lomax to join the NRL expansion club from 2028. Adam Dewey expected to leave the West Tigers after an alleged heated argument with coach Benji Marshall. On the field, the Sharks leading Manly 48-6 late in the second half at Brookie. Earlier, the Titans down the Dragons 38-18. In the AFL, the Lions have thrashed Port 126-67 at the Gabba. And day three of the Comm Games getting underway in Glasgow. Our reporter Sally Pearson with the preview.
11: In another huge night in the pool, Cam McAvoy leading the charge in the men's 50-metre freestyle final as he chases the elusive gold medal. Sienna Tui returns for the women's 100-metre breaststroke final alongside Ella Ramsey. Matt Temple will go head-to-head with Canadian Josh Liendo in a thrilling men's 100-metre butterfly final. Iona Alexandra Anderson and Hannah Fredericks contest the women's 100-metre backstroke final, while Lani Pallister is the favourite in the women's 1500-metre freestyle final. And in the netball, Australian Diamonds face England in a blockbuster second pool match.
10: That's sport. I'm Harrison Preve.
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12: A sunny one today around the valley. Tomorrow we are looking at another sunny day with tops of 20. A bit of fog for you Tuesday morning before finding up into a beautiful sunny day and 20 degrees. Wednesday we've got a late shower on the way, tops of 18. 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
18: This is True Crime Tonight. I'm your host, Michelle Laurie, and I'm here with my producers, Matthew Tankard.
19: Hi, Michelle.
18: And Ruby Bartzis.
20: Hello.
18: Oh, good evening. Because it's Sunday night, that's why we're here. From 6 till 7 every Sunday night, we bring you a True Crime book club, and we talk about documentaries, we chat with our listeners, and we interview some really interesting true crime kind of people. Don't forget, this is a true crime show, so it's not for kids, okay? Coming up later this hour, we'll talk to Kayla Brantley, who is a journalist, an American journalist. She's based in New York City. So can you imagine?
19: Could you imagine that? Yeah. What else do you need to hear?
18: Oh.
20: And I think she works for Daily Mail.
18: I know she does,
20: enough
18: mate.
20: Enough said?
18: Yeah, enough said. You're so right, Ruby. Enough said. And she's talking about the Murdoch murders, which a lot of you will be going, oh, God, I know exactly all about this. And if you don't, you're going to love it. But up next, we hear from a listener. I'm doing just-

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2: Around Australia, this is True Crime Tonight with Michelle Laurie, Ruby Bartsis, and me, Matthew Tankard. Coming up, we've got an interview with Kayla Brantley about the Murdoch case. But first, Michelle, over to you for a True Crime documentary review.
3: Well, it's actually kind of over to you, Matthew, because this is a pet subject of yours that you got me interested in. And I was flicking around just this weekend looking for something to watch. And I said, oh my God, that's that bloke Matthew's always on about lately. The documentary is called Predators, and it's about the To Catch a Predator.
2: Yes, Chris Hansen.
3: Chris Hansen, that series that was on TV years ago.
2: I've become Chris Hansen sick. I've just been watching it. If you saw like my YouTube algorithm, it's just all of it's his old show and his new show. So To Catch a Predator, it aired in the early 2000s.
3: Oh, really? Could have sworn it was the 90s.
2: No, early 2000s. Ruby, are you across Chris Hansen?
4: I actually have no clue who he is.
2: I wonder if you recognise him in pop culture because he became this like icon after
3: it's
2: this.
3: One of those shows that was parodied then on everything from South Park to like Workaholics to, you know, comedy shows would have a To Catch a Predator moment.
2: Yeah, so they would go into a chat room, pretend to be like a 14-year-old girl, talk to some guy, tell him to come over.
3: Say, oh, my parents are away.
2: Yeah, and then they would have a decoy in the house who would be an over 18 actor, but looked younger, put on like a baseball cap. The predator would come inside. She would go, oh, I just got to get something from my bedroom. I'll be one sec. And then Chris Hansen walks out with a whole, like, what would you call it? A whole, like,
3: a dossier. Yeah. So this man in a suit would suddenly appear from the hallway.
4: Oh.
3: And with this wad of papers and he would just go, hi.
2: What were you doing here tonight?
3: Yeah.
2: So he would make this person sit down. He would sit right in front of them and read out the most graphic text messages that the guy sent. And then he'd go, what did you mean by that?
4: Oh, I love that.
3: So often they'd put alcohol and...
4: Oh, that's disgusting.
3: Yeah, it is.
2: They bring weed.
4: So then after that, what did he do with those
3: people? Well, after that.
2: So there's like three big moments in a To Catch a Predator episode. It's the first moment when Chris Hansen walks out. The second moment is when he reveals to them that not only is he there and he's caught him, there's also a TV crew here and all the, you know, the boom mic guy comes out and puts a microphone right in his face.
3: Cameraman.
2: And then when they eventually run out of the house, police dressed in like camouflage gear tackle them down to the ground and arrest them.
3: Screaming.
4: This is beautiful.
2: It's incredible TV. And if you were to speak to any criminologist, anyone who, everyone would just reiterate that it is the worst idea. It makes for great watching.
3: Yeah.
2: And I know a lot of people just go, oh, who cares about these guys? Lock them up, whatever.
3: Yes.
2: But, you know, it is also a very, very unethical
3: predictably.
2: You're into it?
4: No, I'm into it. Yeah, you're into it.
3: Yeah, look, I get it. This is it. There's no sympathy for these guys, right? So,
2: but is that what this doco is about? Does it talk about that side of things?
3: Absolutely, because the kind of the apex of the doco is the guy who takes his own life. And again, this is not a spoiler. I mean, a lot of people, it's a very famous story. That led to the show ending. But in the context of the show, it's like, that was inevitable. It was like, well, of course that was going to happen eventually.
4: Yeah.
3: And again, how far does our lack of empathy for these guys go? So, but the other thing is, don't forget, Robert Pattinson, that was your gateway.
2: Yeah, Robert Pattinson is going to play Chris Hansen in a dramatized A24 movie about it, which is going to be incredible. And, you know, there's just so, as we were saying before, about how much of an icon Chris Hansen is and how much he's constantly referenced. It's now a whole genre of, you know, content creators online.
3: That's it, yeah.
2: Like on YouTube and especially on like those streaming sites that don't have much regulation where it's all like the Manosphere stuff, like the Kick, you know.
3: Yeah, right.
2: They will do the Chris Hansen method of, but you know, I'm sure with the To Catch a Predator and everything else Chris Hansen's done, they do have somewhat, they have experts on there to make sure that they're not entrapping people.
3: Oh, for sure.
2: All that kind of stuff.
3: And also,
2: right?
3: He was, and he is, a very experienced journalist. I mean, what I learned from the doco was this all grew out of, he did a big report in Cambodia about child sex trafficking. So, you know, for Dateline. Like, he was a massive journo of, like, 40 years experience.
2: Yeah, whereas now it's just like cowboys, and it's really like, and just brutal. Oh. Like they meet up with people and then they just
3: sometimes they just bash them.
2: They bash them. They just do really surreal things. Like they make them, you know, eat out of like a dog bowl. Like it's really crazy stuff. And you know, obviously, again, you'll always see the same thing. Someone will comment saying like, "This is messed up," and then all of these other people replying to that comment being like, "Oh, what do you
4: are
2: you
4: a
2: predator? Are you a predator yourself? Yeah, like, why do you care about this guy?"
3: Imagine if it wasn't a TV show, and imagine if when this blew up, there was police there, there were counselling services, there were people to say, okay, we're popping you on a register, but we're also offering you this help to stop this behaviour.
2: This is going to be a way out.
3: Yeah, because a lot of the guys did express that, didn't they? A lot of guys were sort of like, can you help me? Would be saying to Chris Hansen, those were the ones that broke my heart because I thought, oh, mate, don't ask him for, he does not want to help
2: Hansen
3: you.
2: Chris Hansen is not there to help you.
3: No, Predators on Paramount Plus. 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

0: You're listening to True Crime Tonight with Michelle Laurie, Matthew Tankard and me, Ruby Bartzis. Coming up, we are speaking with Kayla Brantley. That's after the break.
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2: Hey, what's going on? 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You're on TikTok Trending, and Oliver Cronin's closure is giving main character growth moment. 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
3: Last call. I'm leaving for good. I make peace with the shadows. Fragile. What if I stay but I heal what I plateau?

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1: 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A community clean-up is being held in Scone next Sunday for Clean Up Australia Day.
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1: Are we really? Why am I not invited to any of the meetings?
0: I'll give you a clue. They're very charismatic.
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0: Zendaya and Tom Holland?
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0: Spider-Man. That's so exciting.
1: It's awesome. Another great opportunity to whip out my favourite Spider-Man-related karaoke song. And they say that
0: a hero sings. No one cares, mate.
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Sounds old. 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
2: 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It's not the first one breaking I've heard about this week. You know, so there's a whole array of things that take place. 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
1: Good morning, I'm Cameron Smith. The local tennis courts at Murrurundi have had a full facelift. Plans are now on public exhibition for a major new education precinct at Huntley.
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1: 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The future of the Mount Arthur coal mine near Muswellbrook has taken a dramatic turn.
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1: 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Pizza for dinner. Nicole, congratulations. A large pizza drink and garlic bread to our Pizza Bella. 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
7: Good morning, I'm Cameron Smith. Rail safety investigators are examining how a fully loaded coal train ran unmanned through the Hunter Valley over the weekend. The train broke away during a crew change at Camberwell between Singleton and Muswellbrook early Saturday morning. Pacific National says there were no injuries and no collision or derailment, with the train reaching speeds of up to 60 kilometres an hour. The line reopened yesterday afternoon after being closed for 36 hours. A littoral warning will be issued to the Upper Hunter later today, but it's only a test. The federal government will push go at 2 o'clock this afternoon for the new Oz Alert emergency warning system. Emergency Management Minister Kristen McBain says it's critical for locals to be alerted during disasters.
8: We know the current one has its limitations. As we know, as a tourist location, if you didn't have access to one telco, you didn't receive your alert. So cell broadcast technology means we're not reliant on any one telco. As long as you're in range of any phone tower, you will receive that notification.
7: Applications are open for a program aimed at boosting the number of doctors working across the Upper Hunter and other regional areas. The Pathway Program offers GP training in areas like anaesthetics and emergency medicine while working across hospital and primary care settings. The state government says 74 doctors have taken up the program since it expanded in 2024. Applications for the 2027 intake close on the 4th of August. In local sports, there was a lot of one-way traffic traffic in the Group 21 First Grade Rugby League this weekend. Singleton thrashed Greater Brankton 66 points to 6 on Friday night before two other teams were held scoreless in heavy defeats. Denman went down to Scone 58 points to 0, while Aberdeen humbled Muswellbrook with a 56 points to 0 win. It was a bit more competitive in the women's, Singleton defeating Murrurundi 20 points to 6, while Aberdeen defeated Muswellbrook 26 points to 6. That's your local news and sport. I'm Cameron Smith.
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9: Hi there, I'm Matt McDonald. Australia's new national alert system will be put through its first major test today. Mobile phones across the country will buzz at 2 p.m. Eastern time with an alarm to ring out as well. That'll last for about 10 seconds, even if your phone is on silent. Victorian Premier Jacinta Allen is expected to face a leadership challenge as early as tomorrow. The Premier was reportedly told last night that she had lost the support of caucus following talks over the weekend. Two more gold for Australia in the pool so far this morning at the Glasgow Commonwealth Games. Iona Anderson took out the women's 100-metre backstroke, while Tim Hodge won the men's S9 100 backstroke. The suspect behind a deadly attack on a German Pride event in Berlin has been shot and killed by police. One woman was killed and 29 injured when the man drove a van into a crowd before stabbing multiple people. And French officials are mulling whether to evacuate the entire town of Bordeaux as wildfires burn out of control. One blaze is now only 30 kilometres away.
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9: The Lions continue their charge towards the AFL finals with their seventh straight win, beating Port by 59. The Saints beat North Melbourne by 31 points. Manly's NRL finals hopes have hit a snag after their 48-12 thrashing at the hands of the Sharks, while the Titans have leapfrogged the Broncos on the ladder after their 38-18 win over the Dragons. And Lando Norris has taken out the Hungarian Formula One Grand Prix, with Oscar Piastri forced to retire after gearbox failure. That's the latest news and sport.
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1: It's currently 0.5 degrees right now, getting up to 19 today around the valley. A bit of fog out this morning before becoming a sunny day. Tomorrow we're looking at more sunshine. Yay, 20 degrees is your top there. And we've got a mostly sunny day for your Wednesday. Tops of 19, dropping down to 18 for Thursday, and sunny. That's your Power FM 4-day forecast. 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
1: Good morning, it is 6.05 right now. Just waiting for that sun to start making an appearance. It's so dark and cold out there right now. If you are heading out, grab a jacket. I tell you what, it's a cold one. I cannot wait till winter is over. Now, coming up on the show today, we're going to talk about standing up at concerts. Is it an age thing? Would you rather grab a seat, or would you still stand? We're going to talk about that one. What would you do with $40 million? We're going to ask you that question as well. No, we don't have $40 million to give away, but if we did, that would be pretty good. We got our Wheel of Games after 7 a.m. as well. So if you want to win yourself a large pizza, a drink and a garlic bread, thanks to our Pizza Bella, you're going to want to be ready to call me after 7 and play the game. All right, we're going to get you into The Greatest Showman right now. It's The Greatest Show. Panic of the Disco. We'll be back with your Fight for Your Flashback contestants right after this. Good morning. 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

Panic of the Disco, the greatest show. It is 6:09. Good morning. You're on the Power Breakfast Show, hanging out with Katie this morning, and we're going to take a look at your Fight for Your Flashback contestants over on our Facebook page. You head over there for your chance to win. You vote on which song you'd like to win, and that puts you in the draw to win a $200 We Live Here or Spend in Singleton voucher. We do that draw every month, so we will be doing it this week, probably on Friday. Friday's the end of the month. That's so fun. All right. Can you believe we're almost in August? Ugh. Okay, today's theme is all about songs with a boy's name in the title. Oh,

Johnny Be Good up against Tony Basil and Mickey. And I tell you what, there is one clear winner already. So I don't know how this is going to go for the rest of the show. But right now, Tony Basil's Mickey is winning by 42 points. That's a lot. Nobody wants to hear Chuck Berry's Johnny Be Good? Come on. No, 26 of you do, but 68 of you prefer Hey Mickey, Tony Basil. So you know what? You still got till about 7:30. We play the song after 7:30. Get your votes in on the Facebook page, 98.1 Power FM. A $200 We Live Here or Spend in Singleton voucher could be all yours thanks to the Musselbrook RSL Club. You can check out the bistro today. Great club food, open 7 days a week. Let's get into Tay Tay now. It's Elizabeth Taylor on Power. Good morning.

0: Tay with Elizabeth Taylor at 6:14. Good morning. Now, if you've got someone celebrating something around the valley today, you need to put them in our celebration book. It's the 27th of July. I know, almost August, a bit crazy. It doesn't even have to be date related. You know, maybe you just want to say, hey, give them a shout out. Tell them you had a good weekend with them. Maybe you just want to say, I miss you. Or I love you. Send them a little love note. That'd be cute. 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Congratulations or happy birthday or anniversary or whatever it might be. The well wishes, because I'll read them out after 7:50 this morning. And just by putting your loved ones in the celebration book, you actually get yourself in the draw to win a dozen delicious cupcakes thanks to Cakes by Tomorrow. 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You head over there right now and get your friends and family and all that, even your enemies if you want. Put them in the celebration book and I'll have a look at the traffic right now.
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0: 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It is going to be a bit of a foggy start this morning. So if you are on the roads, keep your lights on, drive to conditions, all that jazz. If you see anything out there, you can be our eyes out on the road, 654-11981. That's the studio line, 654-11981. 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
0: It is 6:18 right now. The sun's still not up. Look, I know it's not supposed to come up for another 20 minutes, but I just get, it started to come up earlier and earlier every day. So I'm getting excited that winter might be over and we're starting to head back towards daylight savings, you know? You know the things that make me happy? Anyway, all right, if I stop thinking about it, it'll happen sooner. Just like watching a pot boil, right? All right, the Power FM Street Team. It's out and about around the Upper Hunter, loaded with freebies. We've got drinks, chips, lollies, chockies, all that kind of stuff in the bag. Plus, at the moment, we've got goodies like water bottles, frisbees and hats, thanks to Hunter Homes. All you got to do is get to the van with all the free stuff. As soon as you hear us announce the location live on air, get there quick, though, because we move on in about 10 minutes, or if we run out of show bags and we run away, because that's embarrassing. The Power FM Street Team is coming to your town soon. It is thanks to the Musbrook Workers Club. Members Castro every Thursday, Friday and Sunday. Let's get you into the Backstreet Boys right now. After that, we're going to talk about Prince William and Kate Middleton. Their child, Prince George, has just had a commemorative birthday. And we'll have a chat about what that means in history. Let's get into it after this. You're on Power. Everybody.

the Backstreet Boys. Power FM. Good morning. Hey, we've got a prince that's turned 13 today, which is crazy. Prince, the 22nd of July was his birthday. So we're talking about Kate Middleton and Prince William's child, Prince George. Now, the fun thing about Prince George is he's set to be the future king. And I had a look at some kings in history that were kings at 13. Could you imagine if Prince George had to be a king right now? So Henry VI of England, he ascended to the English throne in 1422. He was less than a year old, but was managed by a regency council and was noted as being about 13 years old when active political negotiations like the Treaty of Arras began taking shape during his pubescent reign. Could you imagine a 13-year-old being king? And like going through all the things that 13-year-old boys go through, like there would be, I don't know, I feel like there'd be a lot of wars as they were trying to work it out. But yeah, so that's what's happening right now is our future king is now officially a teenager. So the family showed a picture of him. He's got an official portrait where he looks very grown up and very prince-like. But they also showed some videos of him as well, just hanging out by the beach, being a kid. So the milestone birthday carries a bit of extra weight for the young prince. Beyond officially entering his teenage years, he's preparing for his next big chapter. He's attending Eton College, following in the footsteps of Prince William. And the boarding school tradition marks a significant step towards his eventual public role. The other thing that Prince George has to do is a lot of different subjects. He's going to have to learn about, politics and all that kind of stuff because, you know, he's got to be, he's a king in training now. So now that he's 13, it's a little bit more of the business side of things, the kingly, the royal side of things. You can read the article and have a look at that portrait. Head to our website, 981powerfm.com.au. That is the training article tab, but that is the place you go when you don't want to doom scroll. All right, we'll get into the music right now. You're on the Power Brekkie Show. Hanging out with Katie at 6:25. Good morning.

0: 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We're going to head into the news, sport and weather. But stick around because we think Nicole Kidman might have a new boyfriend. Ooh, let's have a chat about that right after this on Power FM. Good morning.
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4: Good morning, I'm Cameron Smith. A runaway coal train travelled several kilometres through the Hunter Valley early Saturday, including through level crossings, before it was brought under control. The National Rail Safety Regulator has deployed a team of investigators to the scene near Camberwell where the train broke away during a crew change. Pacific National says it's cooperating fully with authorities to understand what happened. The ARTC says there was no derailment, collisions or injuries from the incident. Wage talks at Peabody's Wombo Mine have stalled again, with the company saying the union made no movement at another bargaining meeting. A Peabody spokesperson says it came prepared to improve its offer after recent public comments from the MEU, suggesting room for progress. The company revised its position on an accident pay clause, but says remuneration remained unchanged and thus no deal was reached. It was the 18th bargaining meeting between the two parties. Emergency Management Minister Christy McBain says people have an option to not receive a test emergency warning message later today. Compatible mobile phones in the Upper Hunter will go off at 2 this afternoon as part of a national test of the new Oz Alert system. McBain says the system is already successfully used in 35 countries, including New Zealand, Japan and Singapore.
5: And we continue to reiterate the advice, which is those phones need to be off or in aeroplane mode at least an hour before the test. And to be safe, WESNET advised that those phones should remain off for 24 hours.
4: In local sport, the race for the premiership for Hunter Rugby's President's Cup is going down to the wire following weekend results. Both Singleton and Scone were defeated, leaving the door open for Nelson Bay. The Brumbies going down to the Gropers 24 points to 19, while Singleton went down to Cook's Hill 24 points to 20. It means Singleton, Scone and Nelson Bay are separated by only 1 point with 2 rounds remaining. That's your local news and sport. I'm Cameron Smith.
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6: Hi there, I'm Matt McDonald. Cam McAvoy has finally added a Commonwealth Games gold medal to complete his trophy cabinet. He took out the 50-metre free in Glasgow this morning in an Aussie clean sweep ahead of Flynn Southam and Jamie Jack. It's our third gold of the morning so far in the pool after Iona Anderson won the women's 100 backstroke and Tim Hodge took out the S9 100 backstroke. A group of Victorian Labor MPs has told Premier Jacinta Allen her time is up. MPs from both factions informed Allen last night she no longer has the support of caucus and urged her to resign. It's understood Allen is standing firm, though, with the leadership spill now on the cards for tomorrow. Police in Germany have confirmed a ramming and stabbing attack at a Pride event in Berlin is being treated as a terrorist attack, with the suspect shot dead by officers. And millions of mobile phones across the country will buzz all at once when the new national alert system is tested this afternoon. The alert will be sent to all compatible mobiles at 2 p.m. Eastern with a 10-second alarm.
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6: Max King has suffered another injury woe in his first game back for the Saints. He was forced to leave the field with hamstring tightness in the third quarter of yesterday's 31-point win over North Melbourne and will undergo scans today. While the Lions racked up their seventh win on the trot, beating Port Adelaide by 59 points. And the Sharks are now circling the NRL's top two after their 48-12 thrashing of Manly, while the Gold Coast Titans beat the Dragons 38-18. That's the latest news and sport.
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7: It's currently 0.5 degrees right now, getting up to 19 this morning. A bit of fog around today as well, once that sun starts to come up before being fully sunny. Tomorrow, Tuesday, a sunny day. Tops of 20, yay. Wednesday, we're looking at mostly sunny with a 19, and Thursday, sunny and tops of 18. That's your Power FM 4-day forecast. 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

see, this is what I'm talking about, right? The sun is just starting to come up now, which is great because I've noticed they're getting earlier and earlier, and it was from the longest day of the year. The sun came up at 6:57. It is now 6:35, and it's light out there. Yes. No, I mean, not fully light. It's definitely not enough to to go out into dark alleyways or anything, but it is sunny. I mean, the sun is coming, so that makes me happy. All right, let's get into the show today. We're going to talk about Nicole Kidman. She's rumored to have a new boyfriend, her and Keith Urban. I think the divorce is official by now, but yeah, so this is the first time we've seen any of them out with a significant other. We'll jump into that right after this, but first, let's get you into Lola Young. We're going to play Messy on the Power Brekkie Show at 6:36, and it is Monday, just in case you needed to know what day it is. Mondays are the day that you never need to know. Hey, everyone knows it's a Monday kind of day. It definitely feels like it. All right, let's get you into it. Good morning.

It's Lola Young and Messi. Good morning. All right, let's get into this one. Nicole Kidman. Now, I do have a soft spot for Nicole, and I have a soft spot for Keith Urban as well because I'm a country fan, obviously. I'm like, Keith is like, he's the person who paved the way of, you know, how do we get our music out of Australia and move to America and live the dream, become a big country superstar. You know what I mean? And so Nicole Kidman, they were just a dream couple, but they are no longer. They've gotten divorced, and it seems that Nicole is dating a new boo. Now, this is all just conjecture, right? Because all the photos here are very much paparazzi shots, so that you could take it out of context, you don't know. But having a look at them, it does look a little bit, oh, maybe they're in the beginnings of a new romance. How cute. She was spotted in an intimate hotel encounter. Now, that's what they called it, but she's just chatting with him on a stairwell. She's on an Italian holiday right now. Now his identity has been revealed. So the Aussie actress, who's not stepped out publicly with a man since her split from Keith in February last year, she was seen in a lingering goodbye with a grey-haired man outside the suite of

So she may as well hang out with some fancy rich man from LA. You can have a look at the photos, though. It's basically just them talking, and then there is a bit of a, like, it's a long goodbye. That's what it looks like from the paparazzi shots. Keep in mind, they're just paparazzi shots. But he's kind of like put his hand through the window and grabbed her hand, like touched her hand. Do you know what I mean? So I was like, ooh, maybe. Or maybe he's just someone who's pestering her and she's like, oh, fine. Like she touched his hand to just get rid of him. Who knows? We'll never know because it's paparazzi. Could you imagine if Nicole Kidman decided to come to the Hunter Valley and have a little romantic getaway? Like, what if we saw them at the Royal, maybe the Royal in Singleton out that back garden there, and they were having a little, like, chat reaching through the gates, the barrier there. I don't know. That's a what if. Could you imagine that? I wonder if we'd get any paparazzi shots of that. Not sure. Probably not. You know what? Maybe they would be better off coming out to the Hunter Valley, the Upper Hunter. Come hang out here. We don't have any paparazzis. You'd be fine. All right, Nick, there you go. Bring your boo, if it is this guy, a Michael. You bring him out to Singleton. It'll be fine. Noiseworks, we'll play it for you right now. It's No Lies. You're on the Power Breaking Show with Katie. Good morning.

0: It's Noiseworks. No lies on Powers. Good morning. All right, we're going to head into the traffic right now and have a look at what's happening out on the Hunter Roads.
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Brekka on Power. Good morning, 6:53 on the Brekkie clock right now. And look, if you're like me, during the winter is when you're probably not at your best for nutrition, eating right, all that kind of stuff. I think I've been doing all right. Like, I'm pretty proud of myself this winter. But if you need a little bit extra motivation, we've got the Nutrition Couch. It's a podcast. There we go. 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It's new on the free iHeart app. So what are you waiting for? 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Let's play you Gwen Stefani now. What you're waiting for on the Power Brekkie Show, hanging out with Katie this morning.

0: and Stefani, what you waiting for? It is 6:57 on the brekkie clock right now. We are going to head into the new sport and weather, but do you know what's after this? It is our Wheel of Games. You could get yourself a large pizza, a drink and a garlic bread, all thanks to our Pizza Bella. Just by playing our Wheel of Games, we're going to spin the wheel in the next 10 minutes and you're going to give me a call, 654-11981. Don't call me yet. Just wait. Just hold on to the number. Call me after we spin the wheel, play the game, win the pizza. That's how easy it is. We'll be back on the other side of this.
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6: Good morning, I'm Cameron Smith. Peabody says its latest offer at the Wombo coal mine remains on the table, despite limited progress at a recent bargaining meeting. The company revised its position on an accident pay clause, but says remuneration remained unchanged and thus no deal was reached. A spokesperson says Peabody remains focused on finding common ground with the mining and energy union. It was the 18th round of talks between the two sides. An online education and awareness program is being launched to help Upper Hunter locals support loved ones who've experienced miscarriage or early pregnancy loss. Former Olympian and women's health doctor Yana Pittman says the Miscarriage Matters program provides practical advice.
7: And those resources are not always available. There's not always the social networking. There's not always the ability to get to the hospital. But resources like these online are the pivotal start to make sure women and families going through this feel like they have access to support and care to navigate this chapter.
6: Latest New South Wales health figures show there are 10.9 parental deaths for every 1,000 pregnancies in the Hunter New England local health district. The Upper Hunter Winter Sleepout returns next month as part of Homelessness Week. The event will be held at Singleton Showground from 5 p.m. on Thursday, the 6th of August. It's hosted by Upper Hunter Homeless Support and Singleton Neighbourhood Centre. Entry is $25, with dinner and breakfast included, and all proceeds support locals experiencing homelessness. And applications are open for a program aimed at boosting the number of doctors working across the Upper Hunter and other regional areas. The Pathway Program offers GPs training while working across hospital and primary care settings. Applications close on the 4th of August. In local sport, the Singleton Roosters have slipped down to third place on the AFL Black Diamond Plate ladder following defeat over the weekend. The Roosters going down to Lake Macquarie 60 points to 23. Meanwhile, the women's side had a strong victory over Port Stephens, running out 71 to 8 winners, while the Musbrook Cats failed to score a point in a heavy 158 point defeat to Newcastle City's second side. That's your local news and sport. I'm Cameron Smith.
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9: Hi there, I'm Matt McDonald. Australia has claimed 5 gold medals at the Com Games in Glasgow after another dominant night in the pool. Tim Hodge won the S9 100 backstroke before Iona Anderson claimed the women's 100 backstroke, while Cam McAvoy won an Aussie clean sweep in the men's 50 free to claim his first ever individual Commonwealth gold.
10: It's nice. I feel like I've collected all the Infinity Stones, so it's a good feeling.
9: McAvoy on 7 there. Lani Pallister won the 1500 by a pool length before our men took out the 4x200 freestyle relay. Victorian Premier Jacinta Allen is reportedly standing firm and is refusing to resign, despite MPs telling her last night that she's lost the support of caucus. The suspect in a deadly attack at a Pride event in Berlin has been shot and killed by police after allegedly running at officers with a weapon. And anyone who doesn't want to receive the national alert test this afternoon is being urged to turn their phone off or put it in aeroplane mode. The alert will be sent to all compatible mobiles at 2 p.m. Eastern.
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9: Saints coach Ross Lyon is defending the decision to play Max King in their 31-point win over North Melbourne after he injured a hamstring in his first game back. Manly coach Kieran Foran admits their 48-12 loss to the Sharks was a shock, their fourth straight defeat. And Oscar Piastri has slammed McLaren's team strategy after a disappointing Hungarian Grand Prix, which ended with him retiring with gearbox troubles. Lando Norris took out the race ahead of Max Verstappen and Kimi Antonelli. That's the latest in news and sport.
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11: If you haven't left the house yet, I reckon you need to grab an extra jumper. It is 0.3 degrees right now. Feels like 1.6 out there. We are getting up to 19 though, bit of fog around the valley this morning. So if you're on the roads right now, keep those lights on. It will become a sunny day today, which is good news. Tomorrow, sunny and tops of 20. Wednesday, we're looking at a mostly sunny day, tops of 19. And then Thursday, 18. And sunny. 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
8: 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Good morning. Katie's here. Part singer, part world traveller. 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
11: Good morning. Happy Monday. Do we say happy Monday? I don't know. Maybe we just say, I'm sorry, it's Monday. Welcome to Monday. Welcome back. It is 7:06 right now. The sun is officially up, I would say. It's my favourite time of day when the sun comes up. It's a bit bleak in here when it's, you know, dark outside because we've got big windows in the studio. And yeah, when I'm talking to you and it's not even daylight, it's like, what are we doing here? Well, now it is officially time to start your day, okay? We're going to get you into the music right now. But stick around because right after this, we're going to play your Wheel of Games. A large pizza drink and a garlic bread from our Pizza Bella is on the line. It's going to be a pretty fun game today, I reckon. We'll spin the wheel, see what it is, and keep this number handy in your pocket. The one you're going to call me on is 654-11981. Don't call me yet. Wait till we spin the wheel and then call. And if you've never called the radio station before, I reckon this is your day to do it. Seize the day. Start your week off with a bit of bravery, you know. Call me up, play the game, win some pizza. It's a good one. It's a fun way to do it. All right, we'll get you in the music. We'll be back with your Wheel of Games. And we are live on TikTok right now too. So if you want to come and have a look at the behind the scenes, 98.1 Power FM, that's our handle on TikTok. Come and hang out with us and say hi in the comments. All right, let's get you into Britney. Baby, one more time.

0: 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Big Wheel of Games. 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
1: Alrighty, what is on the cards today? The wheel is spinning. You're going to play this game with me, 654-11981, and it is going to be... Oh, my favourite. Okay, this is a new game. It's called Brekkie Sing-Along. I'm going to give you three songs, and you're going to have to sing the next lines. Here's the first one. Don't go chasing waterfalls. Do you know the next line of this song? Call me, 654-11981. There's only two other songs, so you've got to sing the rest of the lines. You don't even have to sing it. You could just tell me the line if you want. It's going to be fun. Call me right now. We'll get you into Niall Smith and Noel Horan. It's Drive Safe. You're on the Power Brekkie Show. Good morning.

0: Niall Horan and Drive Safe. And you haven't called me yet. Are you afraid? Are you feeling a bit scared of singing on the radio? Because you don't have to sing. You can just say the lyrics, right? So this is called Brekkie Sing Along. I'm going to play you all three of the songs. If you can answer the next lines, you have to call me. 654-11-981. A large pizza drink and garlic bread from our Pizzabella is on the line. Here we go. That's the first song. Here's the second one. I got a feeling. What's the next line? And then lastly, this will be the win. What's the next line? You let me know. Give me a call. 654-11-981. It's Brekkie Sing Along. Your chance to win that large pizza drink and garlic bread. We'll get you into the traffic now.
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0: You're a bunch of scaredy cats. That's right. I'll give away the game. Here we go. So our wheel of games today was Brekkie Sing Along, and you wouldn't call me. Nobody feels like singing live on radio on a Monday morning. I'm shocked. All right, let's give you the answers now, because I'm sure you've been singing along and you probably got it right. You're going to kick yourself for not calling me now. So the first song for Brekkie Sing Along is this one. And the lyric is, please stick to the rivers and the lakes that you used to. See, you don't even have to sing it. You could just say it. The next song is this one. I got a feeling that tonight's gonna be a good night. That is the lyric we needed to win that one. And last song. Women glow and men plunder. There we go. Brekkie Sing-Along won by me. Congratulations, me. Alrighty, you got to get braver and call me. Tomorrow we'll play another Wheel of Games. It won't be Brekkie Sing-Along. It'll probably be Twisted Tune Tuesday, which is a lot of fun to play as well. But let's get you back into the music right now. It's Bruno Mars, 24K Magic. Good morning.

Bruno Mars, 24K Magic on Power. Good morning. It is 7:23 right now. And this weekend I got to play a gig. You know what? It's been crazy because I'm usually playing a show every weekend and I had 6 weeks off. It was like the weirdest time. I actually had some rest. I managed to clean my house. I recorded a record, you know, all that sort of stuff. I had regular weekends where I just, you know, sometimes I just did nothing. That was great. Got my washing done. Crazy. But I did play a gig on Saturday at Stockton. It was called Bush to Beach. And there was a bunch of bands on. It was packed out. It was amazing. It was such a good day because you never know when you're going into some of these days. Sometimes, you know, weather will stop people or whatever. But a beautiful sunny day. Drove into Stockton. Saw the ocean. I love seeing the ocean. Like living in Musselbrook, you forget how vast the ocean is. I don't know. I love it. Every time I see the oceans, I'm like, oh my God, water. People think I'm the weirdest. But yeah, I got to stand on stage in the sun, beautiful weather, looking out over the ocean and playing country music. So it was pretty cool. It almost made me forget that it was winter. But as soon as that sun went down, of course, I was briskly reminded and drove home. And yeah, it was a pretty good day. So let me know, did you do anything this weekend? Did you go somewhere very cool? You can always text me through and tell me where you went to and who you want to shout out. 0476 233 981. That's Parafam text line. It is Thanks to Lev Smarter 10. Let's get you into Ed Sheeran now. It's Repeat It. You're on Power. Good morning.

0: It's Ed Sheeran with Repeat It, You're on Power. Good morning. Now, our five-year flashback is up in the next 10 minutes, but the votes, man, one song is winning by 42 points. Oh, Danny, go! The boy's name in the title, and Hey Mickey is the winner so far. If you'd like to change that, get to voting right now because we'll be playing the winning song real soon. And if you don't want to hear Mickey, well, go to the Facebook page. 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Thanks to the Musbrook RSL Club. 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
5: Good morning, I'm Cameron Smith. An investigation is underway after a coal train ran downhill unmanned in the Hunter Valley, reportedly exceeding its safe operating speed of 60 kilometres an hour. The incident happened during a crew change at Camberwell between Singleton and Musselbrook in the early hours of Saturday. Coal and passenger services were disrupted for 36 hours before the line reopened yesterday afternoon. No injuries, collisions or derailment were reported. Emergency Management Minister Kristy McBain says a new national emergency warning system will introduce cutting-edge technology during events like the Black Saturday bushfires. Upper Hunter locals and visitors' mobile phones will sound out a test alarm and receive a text message at 2 this afternoon. McBain says the AusAlert system will only be used when critical information needs to be shared with the community.
6: These alerts would only come out to people where there is a serious and critical situation unfolding around them. This system also allows us to geolocate down to an area of 160 metres of where the incident is occurring. Obviously, fire, flood and cyclone, but it may also be used in a police incident, for example.
5: A push to strengthen the medical workforce across regional New South Wales, including the Upper Hunter, is underway with applications open for a new intake of rural generalists. Trainees. The program allows GPs to develop specialist skills in areas such as paediatrics, mental health and palliative care. Health Minister Ryan Park says it's part of the broadest health workforce reforms in the system's history. Doctors have until the 4th of August to apply. And wage talks at Peabody's Wombo Mine have stalled again at an 18th meeting between the company and the MEU. The company says it's revised its position on an accident pay clause, but says remuneration remained unchanged and thus no deal was reached. Turning to sport, the Singleton Strikers have gone down to Newcastle, Croatia in the Northern League One football comp. The Strikers losing 5-2, while Cessnock suffered a large defeat of their own. The Hornets downed by Wallsend FC 7-3. That's your local news and sport. I'm Cameron Smith.
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7: Hi there, I'm Matt McDonald. Millions of phones across Australia will buzz this afternoon with the new AusAlert system being put to the test. The alert will go out to all compatible mobiles at 2pm Eastern. Emergency Management Minister Christy McBain says phones will vibrate and sound an alarm even if we have them on silent.
8: Obviously, if we were in a real emergency and it is a rapidly changing event, we need to provide that siren so people can make some decisions about what they may need to do in those circumstances.
7: Australia continues to lead the medal tally at the Commonwealth Games in Glasgow with five more gold this morning, all in the pool. Among the winners, Cam McAvoy in the 50 free, Lani Pallister in the 1500 free, while our men took out the 4x200 freestyle relay. Jacinta Allen's hold on Victoria's top job is hanging by a thread this morning after MPs from both factions reportedly told her last night she's lost the support of caucus. And the federal government has all but ruled out extending the fuel excise discount again. The current 16 cents a litre discount ends on Sunday.
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7: The Lions continue their charge towards the AFL finals with their seventh straight win, beating Port by 59. The Saints beat North Melbourne by 31 points. Manly's NRL finals hopes have hit a snag after their 48-12 thrashing at the hands of the Sharks, while the Titans have leapfrogged the Broncos on the ladder after their 38-18 win over the Dragons. And Lando Norris has taken out the Hungarian Formula One Grand Prix with Oscar Piastri forced to retire after gearbox failure. That's the latest news and sport.
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9: The temperature is really trying its hardest to hit 1 degree right now, but it's falling short by 0.1. It's 0.9 right now. And we are getting up to 19 around the valley today. A bit of fog around the valley right now. If you are out on the roads, keep your lights on and drive to conditions before becoming sunny, which is great. Tomorrow is sunny day with tops of 20. Wednesday, mostly sunny with 19. And Thursday, a sunny one, tops of 18. That's Power FM 4-day forecast. 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
9: Good morning. Happy Monday. Is it a happy Monday? Well, it's Monday and we made it. So let's just start there, shall we? It is 7:36 right now on the Power Brekkie clock and it is almost time for us to play our winning song for your fight for your flashback. And it's really been no contest today. Today's theme was all about songs with a boy's name in the title. Johnny B. Good up against Tony Basil's Mickey. Which one do you think is winning right now? Because you might be right. Winning by 42 points. So if something changes in the next 3.5 minutes, I'll be shocked. But if you would prefer to hear Tony, if you prefer to hear Johnny B. Good, then you need to get voting because they've only got 27 points and Hey Mickey's got 68. So you know what? Get your votes on. I believe anything can happen. We might even turn the tide in the next song. It's The Killers, Mr. Brightside. You fight for your flashback winning songs playing for you in full after this.

7:41 on the Brekkie clock right now. I don't know why I said 8. Don't listen to me. I mean, do listen to me, but like just not when I get it wrong. Hey, if you want to see the behind the scenes, you can come hang out with us right now. Live on TikTok, we are... 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I mean, do listen to me, but like just not when I get it wrong. Hey, if you want to see the behind the scenes, you can come hang out with us right now. 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

winning by a lot. 41 points today. It's Mickey. Tony Basil, your 5-year flashback. Thanks to the Musselbrook RSL Club. Let's get into it. Here we go.

0: It's your winning song as voted by you. Now, that is your fight for your flashback. Your Mickey is just won. 41 points over Chuck Berry's Johnny B. Good. Your votes count, definitely, but it also gets you in the draw to win a $200 We Live Here or Spend in Singleton voucher. Thanks to the Musselbrook RSL Club. You can check out the Bistro, serving great club food, open 7 days a week. That's your fight for your flashback. Done and dusted for today. We'll have another one tomorrow. And, yeah, get your votes in because we draw that monthly winner on Friday, because Friday is the end of the month. How good is that? All right, let's get you into the traffic right now. Let's have a look at what's happening around the Upper Hunter Roads.
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11: Time to take a look around the Upper Hunter. Who's celebrating what today? Now, we do have one on the celebration book for Donna Crabb of Muswellbrook. It says, happy birthday, Mom. Enjoy the last year of your 40s. Love your favourite child, Holly and Sam, and your crazy sons, Lucas, Isaiah, Alexander, Cooper and Nate. Now, Donna, I'm pretty sure you're the same Donna Crabb who we had on TikTok as a shout-out. Eugene Nate was their username, so I'm assuming that's your son, Nate. He said, can you do a shout-out to my mum? So, yes, 100% happy birthday today and an extra shout-out from your son too. So there you go. If you have someone celebrating something around the Upper Hunter, put them in our celebration book, 981powerfm.com.au. That's where you go to leave the note, the little cute note for them, like Donna's kids did for her this morning. And I'll read it out live on air. Now, just by putting someone in the celebration book, you actually get yourself in the draw to win a dozen delicious cupcakes thanks to Cakes by Tamara. She's a cake lover who started baking and she couldn't stop, so now she's open for business. You can find her on Facebook, and we will be drawing that the dozen delicious cupcakes. We'll be doing that draw right... Well, we'll do it on Friday, I think, because that's the end of the month. Friday, the 31st of July. Heading into August, it's the weirdest feeling that the year is like this far through, because I swear to God, yesterday was only February, so... Oh, dear. All right, it's Miley Cyrus now. End of the world. Good morning.

Good morning. It is 7:55 right now. We're going to get you into Mr. Teddy Swims, Mr. Know-It-All. The song I think sounds like Gautier, somebody that I used to know. And I don't know if many people agree with me with this one, but you let me know what you think. It's Mr. Know-It-All playing for you right now. Good morning.

0: It's Kenny Swims with Mr. Know-It-All on Power. We're going to head into the news, sport and weather right now. But on the other side of that, we're going to talk about concerts. Are you too old to stand at a concert right now anymore? You know, I feel like, am I falling into that category? I'm a little bit worried about it. We'll talk about that right after this. Stick around on Power.
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11: Good morning, I'm Cameron Smith. Negotiations over pay and conditions at Peabody's Wombo Mine remain at a standstill after an 18th meeting between the company and the MEU still failed to reach an agreement. Peabody says it revised its offer on accident pay at the union's request, but says remuneration remained unchanged and thus no deal was reached. The company says it remains available for further talks. A new education and awareness program, Miscarriage Matters, is being launched to help Up Under locals support loved ones who've experienced miscarriage or early pregnancy loss. Latest New South Wales health figures show there are 10.9 parental deaths for every 1,000 pregnancies in the Hunter New England local health district. Former Olympian and women's health doctor Yana Pittman says that around 285 families in Australia are affected every day.
12: Having an online resource allows people in their support network and in their community to have the tools to help someone going through a miscarriage. And that doesn't mean, you know, we don't want people to go and access their local hospital resources. But let's be honest, I work in a regional hospital now, and those resources are not always available.
11: Locals are being encouraged to sleep out under the stars next month to support people experiencing homelessness in the Upper Hunter. The winter sleep out will be held at Singleton Showground on the evening of Thursday, the 6th of August. Organisers say the night is designed to build empathy and spark action, even though it can't replicate real homelessness. Participants can register or sponsor someone taking part online. And rail safety investigators are examining how a fully loaded coal train ran unmanned through the Hunter Valley over the weekend. The train broke away during a crew change at Camberwell early Saturday morning. No injuries, collision or derailments were reported. In local sport, there was a lot of one-way traffic in the Group 21 First Grade Rugby League this weekend. Singleton thrashed Greater Brangston 66-6 on Friday night before two other teams were held scoreless in heavy defeats. Denman went down to Scone 58-0, while Aberdeen defeated Musselbrook 56-0. It was a bit more competitive in the women, Singleton defeating Murrumbidgee 20-6, while Musselbrook were defeated by Aberdeen, the scoreline 26-6. That's your local news and sports. I'm Cameron Smith.
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14: Hi there, I'm Matt McDonald. It's been another dominant night for the Aussies at the pool in Glasgow with five gold medals. Cam McAvoy claimed his first ever individual Commonwealth goal, taking out the 50-free in an Aussie clean sweep, while Lani Pallister blitzed the field in the women's 1500, before Kai Taylor brought our men home to engold in the 4x200 freestyle relay.
15: I backed myself, but more importantly, these boys backed me, and I knew I had them behind me, pushing me, especially on that last 50 when I needed it most.
14: Taylor on seven there, gold also for Tim Hodge in the S9 100 backstroke and Iona Anderson in the women's 100 backstroke. Victorian Premier Jacinta Allen's expected to face a leadership challenge as early as tomorrow after MPs reportedly told her she'd lost the support of the party room. A man suspected of carrying out a terrorist attack at a Pride event in Berlin has been shot and killed by police. And Australia's new national alert system will be put through its first major test today when mobile phones across the country buzz at 2 p.m. Eastern time.
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14: Max King has suffered another injury woe in his first game back for the Saints. He was forced to leave the field with hamstring tightness in the third quarter of yesterday's 31-point win over North Melbourne and will undergo scans today. While the Lions racked up their seventh win on the trot, beating Port Adelaide by 59 points. And the Sharks are now circling the NRL's top two after their 48-12 thrashing of Manly, while the Gold Coast Titans beat the Dragons 38-18. That's the latest news and sport.
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17: The good news is that it's starting to warm up a little bit out there. 3.7 degrees now. That beats the 0 degrees it was last weather. Getting up to 19 for your top today. Lots of fog around the valley this morning, so be mindful if you're out there on the roads. Keep your lights on and drive to conditions. Tuesday, sunny one, tops of 20. Wednesday, mostly sunny, tops of 19. And Thursday, 18 and a sunny one. That is your Power FM 4-day forecast. 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
17: Hello, hello, good morning. It is 8.08 on the Brekkie clock right now. And we're going to get you into Taylor Swift and Sabrina Carpenter now. But after that, we're going to talk about what age is too old to be standing up at concerts. Like, what's the age where we decide, nah, I don't want the standing ticket, I'm going to take the seating ticket. Thank you. We'll reveal all right after this. It's Life of a Showgirl. Good morning.

Taylor. I love that Puddle song. It's Taylor Swift, Sabrina Carpenter, the life of a showgirl. Good morning. Now, concerts, are you a stander or a sitter? I'm in two minds about this, really. I'm a stander. I love being in the pit at the front. Like, one of the best concerts I remember is Pink, right? And we were right up the front. We actually got to score industry tickets because of this job, which is sick. And so me and my bestie got to go. She's a diehard Pink fan. And we dressed up to the nines, which meant the boots with the heels, right? Which was probably not the smartest thing because it was a bit tough. You know, standing there for hours, you've got the support act, then you've got the main event, then you've got to get the train home because we were in Sydney and it's always packed. You're always just standing in a line. Anyway, it's a cattle call, right? And then I'm thinking of a time where I sat down at a concert and it was Luke Combs when he came to Sydney, I think the first time. And I was right up in the nosebleeds and it was great. But like also I felt like it was something I could just watch on a telly. Do you know what I mean? Like I didn't feel like I was in the room with Luke Combs. So I guess that's the difference. But what are you? Because researchers have found out that if you're over 30, so this research involved 2,000 adults and it revealed that 30 is the average age when concert goers start choosing seated tickets instead of standing at major shows. Do you think that's true? Because when, I don't know, I'm closer to 40 than I am 30, but I think I would still choose the pit. Like there's just something magical about being at the front with the artist, being able to actually see them, all that kind of stuff. There's huge tours filling arenas and stadiums in 2026. So the findings are striking a chord with music fans online. Social media has been flooded with people sharing stories of sore feet, aching backs, and the dreaded concert hangover that hits the morning after a long night on the floor. Now, there's something to it because they're saying the scientists and the researchers are saying standing still is deceptively hard work. So remaining in the same position for long periods places constant pressure on the feet, lower back and joints, while reduced movement can leave legs feeling heavy and fatigued. I've never felt so old having this conversation, but it's true. I mean, look, if you want to go through that and see your favorite artist, I think it's easier to do in your 20s. When you hit your 30s, maybe it's a little bit harder, but there is light at the end of the tunnel because we've got some tips on how to deal with it. So you don't have to abandon the standing section completely. Experts recommend wearing supportive shoes, as long as they're cute, staying hydrated, moving around whenever possible and taking short walks before and after the event to help reduce stiffness and soreness. So there you go. The problem is that if you're on the barrier, you don't even want to go for a wee break because you don't want to lose your spot. So maybe the middle ground is standing a little bit further back from the concert so you can still go to the loo, get drinks, you know, stay hydrated, walk around, all that kind of stuff. That's maybe instead of going, okay, I'm going to sit at every concert now, you're going to just take walks. And that's the thing. So they say that it's different for men and women too. So the research found that men tend to make the switch even earlier, with the average age sitting, preferring to sit at concerts at 28 compared to 32 for women. There you go. All right. That's some information you didn't know you needed to know. Now you know. Go to the Facebook page. 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The trending article tab is there for you to stop your doom scrolling habits. That's what I do. It's in excess right now. We're going to play You Listen Like Thieves. You're on the Power Breaky Show. Good morning.

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It's Harry Styles, American Girls on Power. Good morning. Now, I played a show in Stockton on the weekend and it was pretty cool to meet a whole heap of you that actually came from the Upper Hunter and tune in on the Brekkie Show. So I want to do a shout out right now for Tim. Tim and the Posties out of Singleton. Now, I told you I'd give you a shout out, so you better have been listening. Text me through if you are 0476233981. That's Power FM Powerline. And if you know Tim and the Posties out of Singleton, let them know you heard their shout out live on air, because that's fun. How fun is that? All right, Tim, thanks for coming to the show. And yeah, thanks for meeting me at the merch desk afterwards. Awesome. Hope you and the Posties have a great Monday. We'll get you into Anastasia right now. Left Outside Alone, you're on Power. Good morning.

0: It's Anastasia, Left Outside Alone on Power. Good morning. We're going to head into the new sport and weather right now, but stick around because we're going to talk about that Oz alert. I'm going to show you what the alert sounds like. I've got it on me. And what would you do with 40 million buckaroonies? I want to know. On the other side of this, you're on Power. Good morning.
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8: Good morning, I'm Cameron Smith. Major disaster has somehow been avoided after a runaway train travelled several kilometres through level crossings before being stopped. The incident happened during a crew change at Camberwell between Singleton and Musselbrook in the early hours of Saturday. The train reached speeds in excess of 60 kilometres an hour, but no injuries, collisions or derailments were reported. Investigations into the incident are ongoing. Domestic violence victims in the Upper Hunter who are still living in danger are being urged to ensure any secretly held safe phones they have are turned off for the next 24 hours. Concerns have been raised by some DV support service providers about this afternoon's national test of the new Oz Alert telephone warning system at 2 o'clock. Emergency Management Minister Christy McBain says a loud siren will sound on mobile phones that are turned on at 2.
9: We've worked with peak associations in every state and territory. They have been working within their channels and their networks now for a period of time. There's a bunch of advice that have gone out to make sure that people have a safe experience during this national test.
8: Doctors across the Upper Hunter are being encouraged to apply for the Rural Generalist Single Employer Pathway Program. The state government says the initiative helps bring specialist medical skills closer to regional communities. GP practices and Aboriginal controlled community health organisations can also register interest in taking part. Applications for the 2027 clinical year close on the 4th of August. In local sport, the race for the premiership for Hunter Rugby's President's Cup is going down to the wire following weekend results. Both Singleton and Scone were defeated, leaving the door open for Nelson Bay. The Brumbies going down to the Gropers 24 points to 19, while Singleton went down to Cooks Hill 24 points to 20. It means Singleton, Scone and Nelson Bay are separated by only 1 point with 2 rounds remaining. That's your local news and sport. I'm Cameron Smith.
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10: Hi there, I'm Matt McDonald. Anyone who doesn't want to be bothered by today's test of the National Alert System will need to turn their mobile phones off completely. The alert, which will be sent at 2 p.m. Eastern Time, will see phones go off even if they're on silent or do not disturb. Emergency Management Minister Christa McBain says the system will then go live in October.
11: It's up to the lead emergency service agency of whatever the event is to determine whether they use the AusAlert system or provide information through other mechanisms.
10: Australia's added another 5 gold medals to the tally at the Com Games in Glasgow, all in the pool. Cam McAvoy, Lani Pallister, Tim Hodge, Iona Anderson and our men's 4x200 freestyle relay team all claiming gold. Victorian Premier Jacinta Allen is reportedly standing firm and is refusing to resign, despite MPs telling her last night she's lost the support of caucus. And petrol's expected to soar back above $2 a litre by next week, with the government all but ruling out extending the fuel excise discounts when it ends on Sunday.
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10: Saints coach Ross Lyon is defending the decision to play Max King in their 31-point win over North Melbourne after he injured a hamstring in his first game back. Manly coach Kieran Foran admits their 48-12 loss to the Sharks was a shock, their fourth straight defeat. And Oscar Piastri has slammed McLaren's team strategy after a disappointing Hungarian Grand Prix, which ended with him retiring with gearbox troubles. Lando Norris took out the race ahead of Max Verstappen and Kimi Antonelli. That's the latest in news and sport.
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12: Currently 4 degrees on the temperature right now. It is getting up to 19 today, though. A bit of fog around the valley this morning before becoming sunny. Tuesday, a sunny day with tops of 20, yay. And Wednesday, we're looking at mostly sunny with tops of 19 before a sunny day for your Thursday. 18 is your top there, a low of 1 for your Thursday, though. 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
0: Let's go.
12: Good morning. Happy Monday. How's your day going so far? Are you just waking up? Maybe you're getting off night shift and you're about to tuck yourself into bed. Well, for me, I'm almost at the end of the show. That's right, we finished at 9 a.m. But before we get there, let's get you into Benny Boone right now. We'll play you Miss Electric Blue. And right after this, I'm going to play you the tone that's going to be, well, the alarm, I guess, that's going to be sounded today at 2 p.m. For the Oz Alert. So you can hear it here first before you hear it on your phones all in unison. All right, let's get into Benny Boone. You're on Power. Good morning.
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It's Benny Boone, Mr. Electric Blue on Power. Good morning. Now, the Oz Alert, it is happening at 2 o'clock on the, well, on our coast, the daylight state, whatever we are, Eastern Standard, I don't know. 2 o'clock is when it's happening. So all of our phones are going to get a certain noise, and I'm going to play that noise for you right now so you can get a little ahead of it so you'll know what it sounds like. Here we go. This goes for 10 seconds. Annoying. That's it. That's the Oz Alert. 2 p.m. is going to happen. If you are, just a little caveat, if you're in an unsafe environment where you've got an emergency phone, please turn it on. You need to put it on flight mode, or you can turn it off. They're the only ways you're going to stop that coming through. Now, the reason that we've got this Oz Alert, so it's not going to be working until October. So they're launching it in October. This is just the national test. And there's a lot of people who have been a bit nervous about, why do we need this alarm? Now, it's not as big as it feels like. I know this is a national rollout of the test, but it's mostly for emergencies. So in an emergency, an Oz Alert may be sent to your mobile device. It may vibrate and make the siren that we just heard. Now, the alert may contain information such as, so the type of emergency, for example, it could be a bushfire or a flood, where it is, how serious it is, the actions you need to take, where more information can be found, and the name of the organization that sent the message. So we're not talking full-scale stuff. Like these can be hyper, more information can be found, and the name of the organization that sent the message. So we're not talking full-scale stuff. Like these can be hyper.

information. So that's what the Oz Alert is. It's happening at 2 p.m. today. You've heard what it sounds like. So there you go. If you're on night shift, I'm really sorry. But also, like I said, turn your phone on flight mode or turn it off. That's how you can stop it. All right, let's get you into the music right now. It's Everclear, Santa Monica. You're on Power. Good morning.

0: It's Everclear with Santa Monica on Power. Good morning. We're going to head into the traffic right now, but stick around because on the other side of that, we're going to talk about what you would do with 40 million buckaroonies. A lucky couple has won that. Oh my God, can't talk today. Let's get you into the traffic.
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0: 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Cessnock Road approaching Gilliston Road. Everything else looks pretty good out there on the roads though. 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

Anna Spiro, material lover. Good morning, you with Katie. And could you imagine $40 million landing in your lap? A simple phone call in the evening, and that's what it's led to. So there's a couple from Kenmore in Brisbane, and they are the Australia's newest multimillionaires. They held a single Division 1 winning entry nationwide in the Powerball draw, and they got $40,724. I don't even know how to say this number. 820.55. That's a lot. Anyway, now the wife said she was making a joke when the phone rang and started saying, oh, what if it's, you know, the lottery and we're winning, and just, you know, making a joke, thinking that could never be. But it was. The husband explained that he occasionally buys Powerball tickets as a personal treat. And just days earlier, they'd found themselves wondering if there was more to life than the standard routine. Turns out $40 million is a pretty good answer to that question. Now, what would the first thing you would do with $40 million? I think I would buy a house 100%, like somewhere, probably two houses. You know what I always promised my mom as a kid? I always would say to my mom, hey, mom, I'm going to be a famous singer when I grow up. I don't know. It's weird that like that was my dream as a kid, and I'm like I'm this age now still trying to make that dream come true. You can't say I'm not focused, right? And I'd say to my mom, when I'm a famous singer, I'm going to buy you two houses, one in the country and one on the coast. And look, sorry, mom. You had to buy your own houses. I haven't even bought myself one. I'm so sorry. but it turns out music doesn't pay as well as it should. Do you know what I mean? Now, what's the first thing you would do? So I would buy a house. I'd buy my mum the coastal house because she's already got one in Scone. So, you know, she's got the bush living sorted. And what do I do after that? Probably just be a little generous with the people in my lives and then fund the rest of my music career. That'd be great. Now, this couple, they've decided that they are going to pay off their mortgage, set their children up and extended family as well for the future. And they said they're done with working. They are officially going to retire and live off the rest of that $40 million. Good luck to them too, because I would do the same thing. I don't know if I like this job, but if I have $40 million, I might make a bid to do it from home, because I'd be buying some mansion somewhere and I could, you know, record from home. Surely I could do that. Let's see if Power FM will let me do that. All right, Shawn Mendes, there's nothing holding me back. You're on Power FM hanging out with Katie this morning. Good morning.

0: It's Shawn Mendes finishing off the Brekkie Show this morning. Thanks so much for your company today. We're going to head into the new sport and weather, the 20-song music marathon, and then Aiden's going to be in to keep you company before Semi takes over this afternoon, playing you more of the Hunter's Best music. I'll be back bright and early tomorrow from 6 a.m. on the Power Brekkie Show, so make sure you come back and hang out with me. All right, have a great rest of your Monday. Talk to you tomorrow. Bye, y'all.
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8: Good morning, I'm Cameron Smith. Wage talks at Peabody's Wombo Mine have stalled again, with the company saying the union made no movement at another bargaining meeting. A Peabody spokesperson says it came prepared to improve its offer after recent public comments from the MEU suggested room for progress. The company revised its position on an accident pay clause, but says remuneration remained unchanged and therefore no deal was reached. It was the 18th bargaining meeting between the two parties. A runaway coal train travelled several kilometres through the Hunter Valley early Saturday, including through level crossings, before it was brought under control. The National Rail Safety Regulator has deployed a team of investigators to the scene near Camberwell, where the train broke away during a crew change. Pacific National says it's cooperating fully with authorities to understand what happened. The ARTC says there was no derailment, collision or injuries from the incident. Emergency Management Minister Kristen McBain says people have an option to not receive a test emergency warning message later today. Compatible mobile phones in the Upper Hunter will go off at 2 this afternoon as part of a national test of the new Oz Alert system. McBain says it's easy to not receive the alert.
9: And we continue to reiterate the advice, which is those phones need to be off or in aeroplane mode at least an hour before the test. And to be safe, WESNET advised that those phones should remain off for 24 hours.
8: The Upper Hunter Winter Sleepout will raise funds and awareness for people at risk of homelessness across the region. The event kicks off at 5pm on Thursday, the 6th of August at Singleton Showground. Entry costs $25 with dinner and breakfast provided on the night. Turning to sport, the Singleton Strikers have gone down to Newcastle, Croatia in the Northern League One football comp. The Strikers losing 5-2, while Cessnock suffered a large defeat of their own. The Hornets downed by Wallsend FC 7-3. That's your local news and sport. I'm Cameron Smith.
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11: Hi there, I'm Matt McDonald. Cam McAvoy can now add Commonwealth gold to his Olympic and World Championship golds after taking out the 50 freestyle in Glasgow this morning. That was one of five gold medals, all from the pool, with Lani Pallister, Iona Anderson, Tim Hodge and our men's 4x200 freestyle relay team also coming out on top. The coalition concedes the country probably can't afford to extend the fuel excise discount any further. It's due to end this weekend and comes as petrol prices already climb thanks to the Middle East conflict. But Shadow Energy Minister Dan Tehan has told News 24 it's hard to justify keeping it in place right now.
12: I don't think the country can afford it at this stage, Pete. We're about to hit to $1 trillion worth of debt. We also don't know what's going to happen in the Middle East.
11: Victorian Premier Jacinta Allan will front a cabinet meeting this morning as pressure mounts on her to resign. Factional leaders told the Premier last night she's lost the support of the party room and will likely face a leadership spill tomorrow.
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11: Lions young gun Ty Gallop's expected to come under scrutiny from the match review officer today over his off-the-ball shove on Port's Mitch Georgiadis in their 59-point win. The Saints beat Melbourne by 31 points in yesterday's other game. The West Tigers will attempt to hold peace talks with Adam Dewey today after he sat out their game against the Raiders on the weekend. But Dewey's future at the club appears all but over amid claims his relationship with coach Benji Marshall is now beyond repair. That's the latest in news and sport.
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14: Sunshine and light winds around for your Monday. Tomorrow, another cold, frosty and foggy start around most parts of the upper 100. 19 on the way and mostly sunny. It's going to be partly cloudy after another cold start on Wednesday and climbing to a top of 18 degrees.
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